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0: US 106.1. It's some guy named Alan and Emily. All right, one more again on the
1: school supplies drive.
0: Yeah.
1: Good. Let's talk about it. We need to talk about how many kids go into a school year with no school supplies.
0: That's crazy.
1: Hand me down old backpacks, and they feel like not their best selves. Yeah. Every child deserves to go to school and start the school year ready to go, because you never know what child is walking through that doors that's going to be your doctor down the road or anything like that. So we need to make sure these kids get the school supplies.
0: The kids got to fix this mess we made. So they got to get the education they need.
1: That's the truth. So you're going to head on over to us1061.com. We are collecting money. We are collecting school supplies. We have the list of all the places you can go to drop the school supplies off. A huge thank you to Virginia Natural Gas, Mr. Handyman, and Parasaur Dermatology for making this happen each and every year. 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
1: I knew I'd see her around. I'd be at some party. 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I'd ask,

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1: Don't have to leave.

0: All right, so one last time, Emily, I just want to publicly apologize for forgetting your birthday on Sunday. I'm really sorry.
1: That's all right.
0: And you never forgotten mine.
1: Never forgotten yours. Yep. Never forgotten Dave's.
0: No.
1: And both of you forgot it.
0: Yeah, and we're sorry. And I'm sorry. I'm sorry. I don't know about Dave, but I'm definitely sorry.
1: Dave feels, you know, the worst part was, is that his wife saw it was my birthday and told him, and then he told me that he started doing something and then forgot.
0: Yeah.
1: And I talked to you guys.
0: Yesterday.
1: Even on days off.
0: Mm-hmm.
1: We talk.
0: Yeah.
1: And
0: mm-hmm. I'm sorry.
1: Whatever.
0: I walked into Dave and I was like, we're jerks. And he was like, yeah, we are. Like,
1: I know. So,
0: yeah.
1: We're sorry. And I sent both of you a text message. And
0: we're sorry. So happy birthday, Emily.
1: Thank you.
0: This past Sunday.
1: Yeah, thanks.
0: Yeah, sorry.
1: Cool.
0: I'm sorry. Anybody else forgot anything? Any other guys forgot anything? Text us so we feel a little better, please. 440-1061. Thanks.

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5: Everybody, welcome to Wednesday's show. 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
5: We have a really big show announcement in about 3 minutes. So I want to play this song so we can come back and give you some breaking news on the show here. So we'll do that. Glad everybody's here. All right, let's get the show started.
7: Mr. Bobby Bones.
8: Yeah.

0: All right, we're going to start with a big announcement, and I'll just go right over to Morgan. Morgan, time for the big announcement.
1: It's crazy that this is happening, but I am leaving the show.
0: That's a big announcement.
2: Oh, it's a big announcement.
0: It is. So Morgan has been with the show for almost 10 years.
1: Yeah, I just celebrated like 9 years, nine and a half. So been with iHeartRadio for 11 years, but it is time for a change.
0: No one's pushing her to change, everybody on the internet. Mm. No, Morgan told me in my office, hey, I need to find different fulfillment.
1: Mm-hmm.
0: And then I said, you have to do that then, if that's how you feel. Well, how did you come to this conclusion?
1: Yeah, just, I've been doing this for so long, and it's kind of a really weird way to feel, because I told you this as we were sitting in the office, that this was my dream job and I got it and it was amazing for so many years. But then I just realized I want to keep growing and trying new things, and this isn't that place for me to do that anymore. And I want to see what else I can do and what else I'm capable of and continue growing. And that's what I'm excited for.
0: Is this new fiance a bad influence?
3: Interesting.
4: I just had a feeling this. I mean, this is what happens.
0: It was totally a joke. I'm joking about that.
4: Oh,
0: mostly. Why? What were you saying?
4: I was thinking that he sees our relationship.
0: Who's our?
4: Morgan and I. And
0: you two.
4: This, yeah. It seems to happen with the women on the show.
3: Yeah,
4: They get dudes, and they get jealous of what's like the interaction between me and the woman, and they're like, oh, whoa, like Amy's ex-husband was jealous and used to get mad at me. Now Morgan's fiance is like, hey, you know what I mean? Not comfortable. I think you need to leave the show. And here we are.
5: To be clear, his anger wasn't driven by jealousy at all.
0: Be clear, we're making this about Lunchbox right now, and this is not about Lunchbox.
4: No, I'm just saying I felt like that. But hey, if that's what you want to do.
1: No, that's not the case. He likes all of you guys, and he enjoyed listening to me on the show. He would listen to us. He'd support me, and he very much wanted whatever I wanted. And I think, honestly, having the support system has made me comfortable to start to make some different changes that I wasn't ready for by myself.
5: I just feel like this is all happening so fast. Like, I haven't had time to process, and we're already announcing it.
3: Yeah.
5: It's just a change in the whole room. It's a lot to process, and it's still very new.
4: Oh, we better hurry and get a group trip in.
0: It's 10 years. Something Morgan said to me was, man, do you know what it feels like after just looking at all the negative comments all the time and that's your job? I was like, dang, that's kind of like being like a cop who sees dead bodies all the time.
3: Yeah.
0: Because I can understand how you live in that negative space all the time. Because if you go to Facebook or in the comments of things, it's just so toxic. It's why I don't go anywhere unless it's Tuesday. And she has to do it every day. And I can see where that would also just grind on you.
1: Yeah, my mental health has definitely been struggling, especially in the last year or so. And I don't know if that's just with social media or with all of it, but I've been struggling, and I've realized that it's really important to me. And something about, as I keep getting older, and I think watching my parents get older, and just so much realization that my mental health is really important and my physical health is really important. And I want to make sure I have a little bit more balance, and being on social media all the time isn't exactly the right balance for me anymore in that way. And I'm just in a place where I want to get a little bit more life in. I want to go travel some more. I want to do some things that I haven't gotten to do. And that's what I'm really looking forward to do.
0: Do you have another job lined up?
1: I do not. No.
0: Do you have money saved up?
1: Yes.
0: I asked her those two questions.
3: Okay.
0: I already knew the answers to those. And then I also said, whenever you do find another job that you want, tell me. I'll call them immediately and go, she's awesome. Are you nervous?
1: Heck yeah. This is terrifying. This is the wildest decision I have definitely made. It's a weird place to be in, where my entire 20s were on the show. I grew up on the show. It felt like I went through so many life lessons and learned so many things and had so much that happened over the course of those 9-10 years that I've been here. And so it's terrifying to leave something that you're comfortable in. That's terrifying. But I've also been trying to challenge my comfort a lot more lately and not stay just because it's comfortable, and really try to push myself further.
0: Well, I'm proud of you for pursuing something that you think will make you be and feel more fulfilled, because that's really hard, especially when you're comfortable. Mm-hmm. Like when you're comfortable, it is hard to make a change because you think, well, what if I do this and then I'm uncomfortable and I made the wrong decision? You're also at a point in your life where there's a lot of things changing. Like you're about to get married.
1: Yeah.
0: That's crazy too.
1: It is crazy. And it's crazy to think about that. That is the end of all of this, is like me getting married and I'm also leaving at the same time. That's just a lot of chapters closing, doors opening. There's just a lot of movement happening in my life right now, which is wild. Everybody would look at me and be like, you're getting married and you're quitting your job at the same time. That's a crazy decision. But I never do things easy, I guess I could say. I always just kind of jump head first and go for it.
0: This is not Morgan's last show. So our last show will be, well, Friday.
3: This week?
0: Yeah.
4: Oh, wow.
5: Yeah. This Friday.
0: Oh. Yeah.
4: Oh, wow.
3: My goodness.
0: Wow. Well, we were talking about it before the show started, and she was like, what do you want to do? I was like, what do you want to do? She's like, I'm going to change. Let's just go. She goes, Morgan was worried about us. And I'm like, don't worry about us. We'll figure it out. So if you want to go, just go. And she's going to go and be free, whatever that means. I bet she calls us back in a month.
3: Oh, she comes back.
0: Yeah.
3: Guys.
0: Hat in hand.
1: I don't know, guys. I mean, sleeping in, not having to eat breakfast on the go. I'm really excited to just kind of live for a second and, you know, shower normally, breathe a little bit.
0: So your homework assignment will be this. On Friday's show, I want your favorite five moments from doing this show over the past 10 years.
1: Okay.
0: And everybody can have emotion on Friday. This is just her saying she's out and... Also, a moratorium on negative comments on our social media. Mm-hmm. Give her a couple days of peace. Anything you want to say? You were not expecting this.
5: Well, Morgan gave me a heads up like 45 minutes ago.
0: Yeah, but I'm saying you didn't know she was going to leave at the end of this week. Or did you?
5: Oh, in the heads up 45 minutes ago, I did know it was this Friday. But I'm still processing. Like, this Friday? It just all seems so fast. However, I don't think Morgan is making this decision lightly.
1: No.
5: So, I have to, as part of me wants to question, like, are you sure? Because, yes, this is a lot of change this year. And then the other half has to trust, like, Morgan has grown up now and she can make her decisions.
0: She's grown up now.
3: She's never been your child.
0: But she has been the young one.
5: She has been the young one on the show. And if she was in her 20s and just met a guy, she's in her 30s now and they've been dating for a while. But let's just say, back it up. If it was, she was 20 something, had met a guy and then suddenly was deciding to quit the show, and there were, you would have to look at the situation and be like, Morgan, are you sure this is what you want to do?
0: Like, I think she's sure this is what she wants to do.
5: And I get that from her as well. That's why I'm not going to question it. I didn't question her because of her confidence behind it. And I know through her, and she was a mature 20-something-year-old, but it's not like she's going to make a decision that's going to change the trajectory of her life without... I guess she doesn't really have a plan, but like her plan is not to have a plan. Yeah.
0: That's it. So we have 3 days. We have today, Thursday, and Friday. She's not dying. She's actually living. How about that?
3: L-I-V-I.
0: She's choosing to live. Okay. More to come.
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0: Hello, Bobby Bones. I've been married 11 years. I love my husband. I have no interest in cheating. But every once in a while, when my friends and I go out to a bar or restaurant, I take off my wedding ring. I don't flirt. I don't give him my number. I don't accept free drinks. I don't lead anyone on. I just enjoy the compliments and attention. It makes me feel attractive again in a way that I haven't felt in a long time. My husband has no idea I do this. I think he'd be hurt if he knew. So my question is taking off my wedding ring just to get hit on considered cheating? Is it harmless? Signed, Miss Invisible. So it's not considered cheating, but it's also not harmless. I think where the conversation needs to happen is between you and your husband, and that you don't feel desired anymore. I think that's why you're wanting to do this. I think it's a symptom of the actual problem, which is at home, you're not getting the attention that you probably need. It sounds like you for sure need. So this is not healthy. I would not continue this behavior, but it's not cheating. And if he were to catch you, he'd be mad.
1: Yeah, isn't that one of her questions? Like, if he knew about this, would he be?
0: He'd be so irritated.
2: Yeah.
0: And then you would have to eventually get to the conversation. Well, I do it because I don't feel like at home I'm desired.
1: Mm-hmm.
0: So I think the question is, how do I fix this? And how I would say to fix it is to let your husband know. He may not know you feel this way. And if he doesn't know, how can he do a better job? A lot of times we will assign blame on someone and go, man, they're not giving me this. They're not allowing me to do this. And they don't even know how you feel because of what they're doing.
1: Exactly. If you do not express what you're feeling, you have to share that with your partner. And then they have the opportunity to fix it. Then if they choose not to, then you have another decision to make.
0: We're not victim blaming here. We're just saying if you don't share the problem, he may not even know there is a problem.
1: Mm-hmm.
0: And this may be something that has grown over time, and he doesn't know. But I definitely would not be out at a bar taking your ring off so you can get free drinks or just
1: or
0: the compliments.
1: Attention.
0: Or
1: Yeah.
0: Mm.
3: Do you tell him that you've been doing that because she's not feeling the love from him?
0: You can.
3: Oh. Because, I mean, I think that will send the message. Like, I've been doing this because I don't feel wanted by you.
0: I don't think I would lead with that.
4: No.
0: I would go, hey, here's how I feel, and this is why I feel this way. And I think if it elevates to a point, you could go, it's gotten to the point where it feels so unhealthy that I've been doing this.
1: Yeah.
3: Dang.
1: Where I think, you know, a better place to start before you resort to that method would be communication.
0: So you got to share, because it's hard to be mad at somebody whenever they don't know what they're doing to create that. And then again, like he says, if he doesn't react or respond in a way that is healthy, then you have to make other decisions.
1: Yep.
0: Maybe you go a little further next time.
1: Well, then
3: what's that?
0: Yeah, I need to say. Now, you got to tell your husband. He may not even know. Good luck. That's a real thing. Thanks for emailing us. All right, close it up.
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7: Bobby Bones.
2: Yeah. Let's go talk to Rachel in Oklahoma. Rachel, you are on the show. What's going on?
1: Hi, yes. Morning, studio.
3: Morning.
1: I was calling to just say thank you, guys. I actually, because of how often and open you guys are about mental health and going to therapy, I actually went back and got my master's, and now I work as a mental health therapist.
7: Oh, wow. Wow.
2: Well, that is amazing for you to do that. I don't know if we had anything to do with it, but I'm glad we could play a small part in it. How about that? How hard was that, getting that master's degree?
1: It was tough, but it was definitely worth it. I was a teacher before, and I knew that I wanted to do more, and you guys were so open about talking about it. I was like, I think that's what I want to do. I want to make a difference like that. And so, yeah, I went back, got my master's, had a baby during my master's program, and finished it. And now I work in private practice. I work in some group homes and in some treatment centers.
7: Oh, that's amazing.
2: That is so cool. Yeah. Well, you insist on giving us credit, so we'll take a sliver, but still... That is amazing.
7: I kind of thought she was going to say, y'all encouraged me to go back to therapy.
2: I thought she was going to say, you guys need to go to therapy more.
7: But then she went next level. Yeah. She's like, I am now a therapist.
2: Yeah. Well, Rachel, thank you so much for sharing that with us. I hope you find the fulfillment that you deserve by doing that. That's super cool.
1: Well, thank you, guys. And I just want to encourage you to keep talking about it, because it does make a difference.
2: All right. Well, hope you have an awesome day. Thank you.
1: Thank you, too. All right, bye.
2: Wow. A good one. Let's go to Marina in North Carolina, who's on the show. Hey, Marina.
4: How are you?
2: Doing pretty good. What can I do for you?
4: Nothing. I just wanted to call in this morning because I'm going to keep this short and sweet, not negative at all. I love you guys. I listen to you every morning on the way to work. But I noticed that you have been doing this thing called Giving Tuesdays, where you're reaching out and helping people in the community. And I hear Lunchbox in the background every time, kind of shaming you for helping these people. And not only that, he's shaming the people that are actually calling in asking for help.
2: Mm-hmm. How's that make you feel?
4: I'm a big fan of the show, and I'm a fan of Lunchbox, but I just don't think that's a good look. I don't think that you deserve, first of all, to be shamed for trying to help people. And I also don't feel like the people that need help deserve to be shamed on the radio either.
2: I can agree with that. Lunchbox, you have a response?
5: Yeah, I don't think I'm shaming the people that are calling in that actually need something. When people want to buy nice things that don't require, like if you just need a pair of shoes, get a pair of shoes. You don't need a nice pair of basketball shoes. You don't need to go to Nintendo World with your family.
2: I knew it.
5: What?
2: You can't go a day without mentioning Nintendo World.
5: Well, yeah, because it's ridiculous.
7: I
5: understand if you can't pay your prescriptions or your leg braces or whatever you need, I get that. That's important, like necessary items. These extra frivolous stuff, we don't need it, and they're just taking advantage of Bobby. That's what I'm saying.
2: Like, you have ever cared about anybody taking advantage of me?
7: In order for someone to take advantage of Bobby would have to be vulnerable.
5: He is vulnerable.
7: No, he's not.
5: Obviously, there's something wrong with him right now, and we have to protect him.
2: Protect me at all costs, everybody.
5: Like, he's going through something that we don't know about deep down.
15: Interesting.
7: Wow, so he's blinded by...
5: Yes.
2: We need to go back to the therapist.
7: Yeah, she's still on the line.
2: And have her evaluate exactly what's wrong with me. Marina, I think you share a sentiment that a lot of people have. You know, he does think that some of the stuff's ridiculous. Some of it is a bit more trivial than others. But, you know, I think that if I can help anybody, we fed a bunch of 8-year-olds at a ball tournament. I thought that was fine and cool. And maybe they wouldn't have that if I wasn't able to help. So
5: yeah, Bobby paid for some guy to get a tattoo. Like, what? I mean, it was funny, but it's still like, he doesn't need the tattoo. If you want a tattoo, save your money.
2: Well, I never said this is need-based only. Most people, I do need-based, but sometimes there's somebody who wants to go to Nintendo World.
7: Yeah, it's
5: which
7: not
5: is crazy.
7: Called, what do you need Tuesday? It's called Giving Tuesday.
2: Right. Yeah.
7: You just give.
2: Yeah. So Maybe if you gave a little more.
5: I do give. $2 every time at PetSmart, man. Every time.
3: Okay. What, do you go there like once a quarter?
5: Yeah, probably once a month.
3: What? Oh, for
5: dog food.
2: Dang, that's $24 a year.
15: Wow.
3: Okay.
5: Thank you. And those dogs in the animal shelters, they need it.
2: They do. You're right. Marina, I appreciate you calling. You know, thank you. He doesn't have a problem with all of them. He has a problem with some of them, but it's also not his money. So, like, who cares? But thank you, and I hope you have an awesome day.
4: All right, you too.
2: All right, see you later. Bones. Now we're going to play Shaboozy. Here is a bar song.

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1: Imagine waking up to a fire threatening your neighborhood. One guy jumps into action immediately, and he might have been naked, but he needed to be. We'll talk about that next. That's in my Tell Me Something Good. 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
0: Hi, I'm Kim Holderness.
11: And I am Penn Holderness.
0: And we're here to remind you to get your cancer screenings.
11: Now, we don't have cancer, but we do want to keep it that way.
0: And while you don't have to race to the doctor.
11: Oh, but I like races, honey, especially when they're amazing races.
0: I see what you did there. But you do need to make time for routine screenings. I schedule my annual mammogram and gyno appointments every year around my birthday and then treat myself to lunch.
11: Well, that sounds like fun. Can I get in on that? I mean, I like lunch.
0: Well, you have a colon and you're over 45 and you have lungs.
11: Yeah.
0: And didn't you smoke in college?
11: Yeah, a little bit.
0: Okay, so seriously, Penn, if there is something, early detection can make all the difference.
11: Okay, I'll get screened.
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1: with Bobby.
2: Tell me something good.
3: Some fireworks were shot and they landed in a garbage can. And then that started a big fire. And then two homes caught on fire. So a guy sees this. His name's Wesley Howard. So he wakes up and immediately runs outside with a garden hose to start spraying water on these fires because they spread through a fence through the homes. And so he jumped up so quickly that he didn't have any clothes on.
4: Oh.
5: Oh.
4: So he did all this in a nude.
3: Mm-hmm.
5: Huh. You don't got time to put clothes on.
6: You do have.
4: No, that's fine.
5: No, you don't.
3: You know what? It's a decision you make right then.
4: Yeah.
3: I'm not going to judge the guy.
4: No.
3: Right. It's not like there were kids around. It's middle of the night.
4: No. I'm not worried about kids seeing him. I just am like, wow, would I stop to put pants on?
3: I probably would grab a pair of shorts because I keep a pair of shorts near the bed. However, right.
4: He may not have.
3: It's a decision that I've never had to make because there's never been a fire while I've been naked. But he burned his toes.
5: Uh-huh. Oh.
6: Luckily.
4: Did he burn anything else?
3: No. Following the incident, he's now encouraging others to make sure their fireworks are completely extinguished to help prevent similar fires.
4: Yeah.
3: Good for him. I like it. Dangerous. I like it. That's from Fox News. That's what it's all about.
0: That was Tell Me Something Good.

0: story comes to us from Governor, New York. Two people were driving home after a night out, like, we should stop at McDonald's, get something to eat. So they pulled in the drive-thru, and they're waiting behind a car. Passenger finally gets out, goes up to the car in front of them. Bam! Slaps the guy across the face, says, "You need to hurry up and order. I'm hungry." So police were called, and she was arrested for assault.
1: Wow.
2: Dangerous to walk up to any car. Because, I don't know. What state? New York? They don't have many guns there. Maybe not as dangerous. New York, I'm probably slapping somebody. Yeah.
3: You're safe.
2: Yeah, New York. It's not open carry, free carry. Everybody gets a free gun, you know. Still crazy. Okay.
0: I'm Lunchbox. That's your bonehead story of the day.
4: Bobby Bones.
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2: Are we going to play a game? Raymundo, what is this game?
7: I'm going to play you a famous sound from the 90s. Just name the sound.
2: Okay, give us an example. That scared the crap out of me, guys. So loud in your ears?
3: It's very loud.
2: Okay. Is that Nokia?
1: I think so.
2: Nokia ringtone? Okay. You got five here?
7: Yep.
2: Okay, write your answers down, guys. All right, go number one. And this is a sound from the 90s.
7: Correct. Famous.
2: Don't look at my paper.
0: That's a famous sound?
2: One more time, please. I'm in.
1: I'm in.
0: Sure.
2: I have credit card machine.
3: Oh.
1: Oh, that's good
0: not
1: one.
0: What I have.
2: I don't know for sure it is, but I pictured one of those things that goes, but that may have been in the 80s. What'd you put?
1: Putting a VHS tape in the VCR.
2: Could be good. Eddie?
3: I put cassette tape.
2: Oh, I bet that's it.
0: That's good, too.
2: Lunchbox?
0: I put typewriter, man.
2: I don't think it's a typewriter.
0: I don't either, but I had no idea.
2: Would you play it again? I think it's a cassette.
3: Because that's shut to me. Is
2: I think
3: that
2: it's a cassette.
3: Like...
2: Ray, what is it?
7: Cassette tape.
2: Good job,
3: Let's go,
2: dude.
3: Let's go, baby.
2: Eddie takes the lead, 1-0. Okay, next up.
1: I'm in
0: for the win.
3: I'm in.
2: Everybody, that's a pretty easy one, right?
3: Yeah.
2: 1, 2, 3.
1: Busy signal.
2: Okay, good. All right, next.
8: Hello, for $10,000, who's...
9: Alan Ball.
8: Excuse me?
9: Alan Ball.
8: I'm sorry, maybe next time.
2: I got it.
3: I'm in.
2: You want to play that one more time?
8: Hello, for $10,000, who's...
9: Alan Ball.
8: Excuse me?
9: Alan Ball.
8: I'm sorry, maybe next time.
2: Amy looks very frustrated.
1: I know.
0: Why do I know it?
2: Does that sound familiar?
1: No. It's got to be from... Lunchbox isn't in, but...
2: From the 90s.
0: I'm not in yet. Right,
3: you don't know Lunchbox?
0: No, I know it, but I don't know it.
3: Oh, so you don't know
2: it. So we don't know it.
3: Okay, guys.
2: All right, time. Lunchbox?
0: I put Saved by the Bell.
2: Amy?
1: Dumb and Dumber.
2: Yeah. I know it. Do you know it?
3: I do know it.
2: 1, 2, 3.
3: Milk,
2: got milk?
3: Commercial. It's milk. It's a milk commercial.
1: Did you just say Got Milk?
2: It's Got Milk. It's
1: Milk Got Commercial.
3: Yeah, that's like saying McDonald's commercial and then you saying...
2: Hamburger commercial?
3: I'm loving it.
2: No, that's like saying hamburger commercial versus McDonald's commercial.
3: I don't know.
0: Is it really a milk commercial?
2: It's Got Milk.
3: It's milk.
2: It's literally the Got Milk.
10: It's Got Milk.
3: But it's a milk commercial.
2: But they make milk commercials that aren't Got Milk.
10: It could be any milk.
3: Wait,
10: it's
3: who
10: got
3: makes milk?
10: Milk?
3: Got Milk was a company?
1: No,
2: Got Milk is
1: just
2: a specific
1: a
2: brand.
0: It's just a milk.
1: No, it's not a brand.
3: It was milk.
1: It was
3: a
1: campaign.
2: Got Milk is a specific campaign.
1: Yeah, but
2: like
1: not
2: that's trademarked.
1: For, not for, it's for all milk.
0: Yeah.
2: But it's very specific. It's like going hamburger versus McDonald's.
3: No.
1: I agree with that part. It's, if Bobby named the specific campaign, it wasn't just like.
2: What did I write here?
1: You wrote Got Milk.
2: I don't feel. Right. I don't fight for them often, but I don't feel like that's the same.
3: Okay. You can have it.
1: Because, like,
4: yeah, it's not the same. Got milk
1: is specifically cow's milk. If you just say milk commercial, that could include all kinds of things.
0: Amy, it was the 90s. There was 90s. No other milk alive. There was no other milk. Stop.
2: I'm going to take that point.
3: Okay.
2: Hopefully, I don't sound like a little bee, but I feel like that was specific. All right, next up. I'm in. We do that again?
3: I'm in.
0: Oh, my goodness.
2: One more time. Amy's doing her finger. All right, 3 seconds. You have nothing? You're not writing anything down.
3: I don't have anything.
0: Write something.
2: What is your answer?
1: Pencil sharpener.
2: Lunchbox?
0: Cap gun.
1: A what?
0: Cap gun.
2: How do you feel about it?
3: Pretty good.
2: I feel
3: pretty good.
2: I feel a little better than pretty good, but I feel like 1, 2, 3. Disposable camera.
3: That's what I wrote down.
1: Oh, okay. That's what it is.
2: It's that.
3: Morgan.
1: Yeah. You did.
2: I'm not challenging
3: you.
2: No,
3: I just wanted to make sure people didn't think I was.
2: I wasn't challenging you. I trust you.
1: Disposable camera. That's it.
2: All right. Next up.
10: What's up? What's up?
1: Ugh.
2: What's stupid?
3: The details of this one.
1: Uh-huh.
3: I'm stressed about it.
0: Yeah, you better be.
3: And I normally wouldn't have been stressed
2: about
3: it.
2: What's the score, Mike?
4: Bobby and Eddie have 3. Amy and Lunchbox have 1.
2: Okay, so one of us are going to win. Don't be stressed.
3: Just relax.
2: Just relax. Let it happen. Play it again, please.
10: What's up? What's up?
3: All right, I'm in.
0: I think I got it wrong.
2: What do you have, Amy?
1: Bud.
3: You can't do that.
1: Bud beer.
2: Lunchbox?
1: I'm Budweiser.
0: Man, I put Budweiser.
2: Eddie, what do you have?
3: I have Bud Light.
2: I have Budweiser.
1: Okay, Steve, it could be Bud Light.
2: It could be Bud Light.
3: You told me to relax.
2: I know, I want you to relax. Ray, what is it?
11: I got Budweiser commercial.
1: Yeah.
2: Yes. That's it, right? I won? Bud? Yay!
10: Unbelievable.
2: Oh!
3: I'm happy for you.
2: Thank you. Do you feel like I cheated with the got milk, though? Because I don't want there to be any sort of negative energy here.
3: I don't think you cheated. I mean, the judge. Mike's the judge. He called it the way he called it.
2: If I were the judge, I would have given me that, though.
3: Really?
2: Yeah, if it were like you two, I would have said you're more specific.
3: But then, to be fair, I got Budweiser wrong, so I lost anyway.
2: Okay. I'll take my victory.
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1: Amy dropped an entire bottle at the grocery store.
2: Mm-hmm.
3: Of?
2: Olive oil.
4: Oh, no.
2: The worst. Yes. And as I'm going to tell someone that works at the grocery store what had happened, I hear over the loudspeaker, I'm like, spill on aisle 12 or whatever.
1: No.
2: And I'm like, oh, that's me. So they were calling someone to clean it up. But then I felt like they thought I dropped it and abandoned it. But I didn't. I dropped it to go get help. But then I looked like I spilled and split.
1: What are you supposed to do in that situation? I imagine you're supposed to stay and make sure nobody else slips.
2: But I had to go get somebody.
1: Yeah.
3: I would say you got to get
1: someone. But I'm saying it's not dropping and be like, well, someone will fix it and just leave.
3: That's definitely not the...
1: Like continue shopping.
3: No.
2: Yeah, no, I mean, no. But I felt embarrassed because I know why it happened. It's not like I had a cart and I was grabbing the oil and it slipped. It was that I didn't have a cart and I was carrying too many things because I only went for one thing.
1: Did you notice it start to fall out of your arm and you couldn't catch it?
2: Yeah, and there was nothing because I was carrying other things. So there's nothing I could do. And I used to put a lot of things in my bag, but y'all frown upon that.
1: No. Your purse. It looks like you're shoplifting.
2: Yes.
3: You would put it in your purse?
2: Yeah.
1: Yes.
2: Also, I didn't have my bag wasn't big enough. Like sometimes I can stick little things, but I had my little crossbody.
1: It looks like she's stealing.
3: Yeah, that would look like you're stealing it.
2: If I ever have my tote, I'm just like, well, I'm just going to put it in my tote. And then when I go to the checkout, I pull it out of my bag.
1: What I did at home yesterday is I have one of those, like, kind of like, it's not a Stanley, but one of those type things. And I had put water in it. And I had put, like, some flavor electrolyte stuff in it. And then you got to put the lid on and shake it. I was pretty distracted. And I shook it before I put the lid on it.
2: Oh, gosh. And it went everywhere.
1: It went everywhere.
2: Yeah.
1: I'm so stupid.
2: Yeah.
3: It happens.
2: We're both stupid. That's how I felt yesterday. Like, why would I try to grab olive oil when I don't have hands? And then you're shaking your thing without the lid
1: on. No lid at all.
3: Dude, you know
1: what? It went all over my computer. And as soon as I did, I went, oh.
2: And that's sticky.
1: Yes, it was everywhere.
3: Yeah. You know what I did? This is so bad.
1: What?
3: I started my coffee machine. Hit the button, put a new pot in there, hit the button, and I go do something else. And I'm like, that sounds like something. Like, just I didn't put a cup underneath it. So the coffee was just going all over the table.
2: Oh my gosh, we're all so stupid.
3: Idiot.
1: Dang, solidarity. I feel so felt and seen.
2: Yeah.
1: I felt pretty stupid, but.
2: I feel better about dropping the olive oil now.
1: Yeah, that's funny. You got a shout out of a speaker, though.
2: I know.
3: Amy, you were like, that's me.
1: I was like hearing a shout out on the radio. Oh my God, that's so cool.
2: Yeah.

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1: Let's go.
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2: If you go out to eat and you take your kids and your kids are bad, you may get a higher bill. How mad would you be if that happened? We will talk about that coming up.
3: Yeah. Get your Bobby Bones on.
4: It's Bobby Bones.
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2: Yeah. I have this. There's a restaurant that is making parents pay when kids misbehave. So they're raising their bill if their kids are making a mess or being loud.
1: What?
2: What do you think about that?
1: That's an interesting tactic.
2: So I think if you know going into the restaurant, that's part of the experience.
1: Mm-hmm.
2: If you go into the restaurant and you don't know this and your bill's higher because your kids are being loud, mm-hmm. you're like, wait, I'm not paying. I wouldn't pay the bill then. But this is part of what you know going into this place. So the policy, they say, is not anti-child, but it's aimed at parents who ignore disruptive behavior.
1: Mm-hmm. Oh, yeah.
2: They have already billed families for incidents, including a shattered credit card machine. What kind of kids break into a credit card machine?
15: Kids are crazy.
16: I can drop it off the table.
2: Yeah. The kid, why does a kid have the credit card machine?
16: It's... like it's buttons.
15: Yeah, it's at reach, you know, arm's length. They're yep. playing with it. It falls. Oh, no.
2: No.
15: Things happen.
2: If they bring it to the table, they hold it. They don't hand it to you.
15: Well, then sometimes maybe the kid hits it off their hand, you know.
16: Yeah.
15: It happens. So if it's set, like to your point, if it says it in the front, you know before, like I get it. That's their rules, right?
2: Yeah.
15: But like to say, like to determine whether you are not watching your kids versus watching your kids, like I can watch my kids all I want. Do they still do that stuff? Yes.
2: Okay, then you shouldn't go here.
1: Right.
15: Right. And I know that.
2: Because your bill will be higher.
16: Right. And what do they determine as being too loud or too noisy or too, you know what I mean? Like everything is subjective.
2: Judgment. Yeah, judgment. Of course.
1: I think their goal is to ultimately have less kids.
16: Basically, they don't want kids at their restaurant.
2: And that's fine too. You just can't say that.
1: Yeah. They're just helping parents like, I don't want to risk it, so we're not going to go there. And they're like, perfect.
2: But there would be a lot of people who would know this restaurant does this and go for sure so they don't have to deal with a bunch of loud kids.
1: Mm-hmm.
2: Do you let your kid just run around the restaurant?
15: No. No. And there comes a point in the meal, like when they're done eating, they want to start like, one usually says, I'm going to go to the restroom. And once he goes to the restroom, that's like free range. I'm going to go check out that bar over there. Mm-hmm. I want to walk around here. So, like, I know we kind of have a gauge on, like, when to, it's time to wrap it up. And go
2: you home. Let your kids run around, huh?
16: I mean, they move around a lot at a restaurant. Usually they like to walk around the table and they do go to the bathroom. They do like to go look at the TVs at the bar because sure. they think that's cool.
15: Yeah, all the bottles.
16: All the bottles. They think the high chairs at a bar are cool. They like to climb up on that.
2: But you let them go without you?
16: Yeah. I mean, I saw Eddie at a bar / restaurant and I didn't even know where my kids were.
15: No. I asked him, too. I'm like, hey, where are your kids? They're here somewhere.
2: Can you imagine the bill he'd get?
15: Big time.

0: me something good.
1: A 21-year-old spent every penny he had on a once-in-a-lifetime trip with his 80-year-old grandpa. 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
3: Jacob Allmendinger is 21 years old from England. He has $13,000 in his bank account, trying to save up to buy a house. They announced World Cup in the United States and Mexico, and he looks at his 80-year-old grandpa in the eye and says, you know what? I'm spending all the money I got. We're going to the World Cup to watch England. So he flies to America, goes to Mexico, watches England twice in person, spent all his money, and people online love the story so much. One company said, you know what? If England beats Panama by 2 goals, we're going to reimburse you for your whole trip. And they did it. And he woke up the next morning to $13,000 back in his bank account.
4: That's crazy.
5: What? That's a weird, hey, we'll do this
6: like, 2 goals. Well,
4: surely if they didn't reach the 2 goals, they'd be like, all right, just kidding. We're going to pay you anyway.
6: Was it DraftKings?
5: Also, did the grandpa like soccer?
3: Oh, yeah, he loves soccer. He's a big soccer fan, and it was just like the 21-year-old's like, man, this is a once-in-a-lifetime opportunity to spend time with my grandpa, do something really cool. He's 80, and he said the best part is just the memories we've made.
5: And a $13,000 back, 2 goals from England over Panama. All right, there you go. That's what it's all about.
0: That was Tell Me Something Good.

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1: Bobby Bone, come on. 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
1: Why did the airplane get sent to his room?
3: He had bad altitude.
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1: All right, hit me.
2: Hi, this is Paige from Florida. I went on the cruise by myself this year, and it was the most amazing experience. I got to meet people everywhere I went. I ended up sitting at dinner one night with another woman who ended up being my friend all throughout the cruise. I met Eddie and a couple at the sushi making class, and it was the most amazing time. So I encourage anybody who wants to go on the cruise solo to do it. Thanks. Bye.
1: We've had listeners call going, can I go on this thing solo? And honestly, we said, we think so. But now listeners are calling that did go last year because we do a cruise and it doesn't go till March of next year. But that's a listener who had fun. Eddie, remember?
3: Oh, yeah.
1: Dude. Oh, shut up.
3: We made sushi together, her and I. Oh, it was great.
1: We met a lot of people. But so there is Paige from Florida saying you should come on the cruise if you want to come on the cruise and if you are debating coming by yourself.
4: Right.
1: Yeah. Topshelfcountrycruise.com if you want to come. It'll be a lot of fun, and it's March of next year. I don't know the actual dates, but I bet if you go to that website, topshelfcountrycruise.com, it's all up there and there's plenty of time. We're all going to be there. Riley Green's going to be performing. Randy Houser. Lauren Elena.
3: Let's go.
1: Yeah. So, yeah, topshelfcountrycruise.com. We would love for you guys to come.
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6: 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And then I would find words in a melody. 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And all right, well, what does that mean in the context of what this song is? And then you try to form an idea around that.
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4: 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And the first Top Shelf Country Cruise showed out. 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
1: All right, we're going to start with a big announcement, and I'll just go right over to Morgan. Morgan, time for the big announcement.
16: It's crazy that this is happening, but I am leaving the show.
1: That's a big announcement.
3: Oh, it's a big announcement.
1: It is. So, Morgan has been with the show for almost 10 years.
16: Yeah, I just celebrated like 9 years, nine and a half. So, been with iHeartRadio for 11 years, but it is time for a change.
1: No one's pushing her to change. Everybody on the internet. Mm. No, Morgan told me in my office, "Hey, I think I need to find different fulfillment."
16: Mm-hmm.
1: And then I said, "You have to do that then, if that's how you feel." Well, how did you come to this conclusion?
16: Yeah, I've been doing this for so long, and it's kind of a really weird way to feel because I told you this as we were sitting in the office, that this was my dream job and I got it. And it was amazing for so many years. But then I just realized I want to keep growing and trying new things. And this isn't that place for me to do that anymore. And I want to see what else I can do and what else I'm capable of and continue growing. And that's what I'm excited for.
1: Is this new fiance a bad influence?
17: Interesting.
18: I just had a feeling this. I mean, this is what happens. You
1: no,
18: know?
1: It's totally a joke. I'm joking about that mostly. Why? What were you saying?
18: I was thinking that he sees our relationship.
1: Who's our?
18: Morgan and I. And
1: you
18: he,
1: two.
3: Oh,
1: and
3: you.
18: This yeah. It seems to happen with the women on the show.
3: Yeah,
18: it's they get so dudes weird. And they get jealous of what's like the interaction between me and the woman. And they're like, oh, whoa, like Amy's ex-husband was jealous and used to get mad at me. Now Morgan's fiance is like, hey, you know what I mean? Not comfortable. I think you need to leave the show. And here we are.
19: To be clear, his anger wasn't driven by jealousy at all.
1: To be clear, we're making this about Lunchbox right now. And this is not about Lunchbox.
18: No, I'm just saying I felt like that. But hey, if that's what you want to do.
16: No, that's not the case. Okay. He likes all of you guys. And he enjoyed listening to me on the show. He would listen to us. He'd support me. And He very much wanted whatever I wanted. And I think, honestly, having the support system has made me comfortable to start to make some different changes that I wasn't ready for by myself.
19: I just feel like this is all happening so fast. Like, I haven't had time to process and we're already announcing it.
3: Yeah.
19: It's just a change in the whole room. It's a lot to process. And it's still very new.
18: Oh, we better hurry up and get a group trip in.
1: It's 10 years. Something Morgan said to me was, man, do you know what it feels like after just looking at all the negative comments all the time and that's your job? I was like, dang, that's kind of like being like a cop who sees dead bodies all the time.
3: Yeah.
1: Because I can understand how you live in that negative space all the time. Because if you go to Facebook or in the comments of things, it's just so toxic. It's why I don't go anywhere unless it's Tuesday. And she has to do it every day. And I can see where that would also just grind on you.
16: Yeah, my mental health has definitely been struggling, especially in the last year or so. And I don't know if that's just with social media or with all of it, but I've been struggling and I've realized that it's really important to me. And something about as I keep getting older, and I think watching my parents get older, and just so much realization that my mental health is really important and my physical health is really important. And I want to make sure I have a little bit more balance, and being on social media all the time isn't exactly the right balance for me anymore in that way. And I'm just in a place where I want to get a little bit more life in. I want to go travel some more. I want to do some things that I haven't gotten to do. And that's what I'm really looking forward to do.
1: Do you have another job lined up?
16: I do not. No.
1: Do you have money saved up?
16: Yes.
1: I asked her those two questions.
3: Okay.
1: I already knew the answers to those. And then I also said, whenever you do find another job that you want, tell me. I'll call them immediately and go, she's awesome. Are you nervous?
16: Heck yeah. This is terrifying. This is the wildest decision I have definitely made. It's a weird place to be in where my entire 20s were on the show. I grew up on the show. It felt like I went through so many life lessons and learned so many things and had so much that happened over the course of those 9-10 years that I've been here. And so it's terrifying to leave something that you're comfortable in. That's terrifying. But I've also been trying to challenge my comfort a lot more lately and not stay just because it's comfortable and really try to push myself further.
1: Well, I'm proud of you for pursuing something that you think will make you be and feel more fulfilled, because that's really hard, especially when you're comfortable.
16: Mm-hmm.
1: Like, when you're comfortable, it is hard to make a change, because you think, well, what if I do this and then I'm uncomfortable and I made the wrong decision? You're also at a point in your life where there's a lot of things changing. Like, you're about to get married.
16: Yeah.
1: That's crazy too.
16: It is crazy. And it's crazy to think about that is the end of all of this, is like me getting married and I'm also leaving at the same time. That's just a lot of chapters closing, doors opening. There's just a lot of movement happening in my life right now, which is wild. Everybody would look at me and be like, you're getting married and you're quitting your job at the same time. That's a crazy decision. But I never do things easy, I guess I could say. I always just kind of jump head first and go for it.
1: This is not Morgan's last show. So her last show will be, well, Friday.
3: This week?
1: Yeah.
18: Oh, wow.
19: Yeah. This Friday.
1: Oh. Yeah.
18: Oh, wow.
3: My goodness.
1: Wow. Well, we were talking about it before the show started, and she was like, what do you want to do? I was like, what do you want to do? She's like, I'm going to change. Let's just go. She goes, Morgan was worried about us. I'm like, don't worry about us. We'll figure it out. So if you want to go, just go. And she's going to go and be free, whatever that means. I bet she calls us back in a month.
3: Oh, she comes back.
1: Yeah.
3: Guys.
1: Hat in hand.
16: I don't know, guys. I mean, sleeping in, not having to eat breakfast on the go. I'm really excited to just kind of live for a second and, you know, shower normally, breathe a little bit.
1: So your homework assignment will be this. On Friday's show, I want your favorite 5 moments from doing this show over the past 10 years.
16: Okay.
1: And everybody can have emotion on Friday. This is just her saying she's out, and also a moratorium on negative comments on our social media. Mm. Give her a couple days of peace. Anything you want to say? You were not expecting this.
19: Well, Morgan gave me a heads up like 45 minutes ago.
1: Yeah, but I'm saying you didn't know she was going to leave at the end of this week. Or did you?
19: Oh, in the heads up 45 minutes ago, I did know it was this Friday, but I'm still processing. Like, this Friday? It just all seems so fast. However, I don't think Morgan is making this decision lightly.
16: No.
19: So, I have to, as part part of me wants to question, like, are you sure? Because, yes, this is a lot of change this year. And then the other half has to trust, like, Morgan has grown up now and she can make her decisions.
17: She's grown up now.
3: She's never been your child.
17: But she has been the young one.
19: She has been the young one on the show. And but if she was in her 20s and just met a guy, in her 30s now and they've been dating for a while. But let's just say, back it up, if it was... she was 20 something, had met a guy and then suddenly was deciding to quit the show. And there were, you would have to look at the situation and be like, Morgan, are you sure this is what you want to do?
17: I think she's sure this is what she wants to do.
19: I get that from her as well. That's why I'm not going to question it. I didn't question her because of her confidence behind it. And I know it, through her, and she was a mature 20 something year old, but it's not like she's going to make a decision that's going to change the trajectory of her life without, I guess she doesn't really have a plan, but like her plan is
17: to
19: get a
17: plan.
19: Not
17: to have a plan.
19: Yeah.
17: That's it. So we have 3 days. We have today, Thursday, and Friday. She's not dying. She's actually living. How about that?
3: L-I-V-I-N.
17: She's choosing to live. Okay. More to come. Bobby Bones. It's the Bobby Bones.

0: coming up on the Bobby Bones Show.
1: They had to sell a serial killer's house, and people bought it. It is a crazy story. Like, would you buy this house? Like, we'll get into it and give you that next.
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12: on. There is this serial killer. Oh. Now, he's dead, but his home went up for sale, and these people bought it. And so the serial killer is Joel Rifkin. He slaughtered several of his victims at this house. And these people bought it and lived there.
2: No way.
13: No.
2: I'm out.
14: Did they get a really good discount?
12: I think they got a pretty good discount. But 1,600 square feet, the house was described in its listing as a well-maintained home, and that it sits on a beautifully maintained 7,000 square foot corner. What's your percentage discount you need to live here where this guy's killed
2: people? Free, and even then, I don't want to be there. That just, a serial killer and the fact that the murders occurred there.
14: Yeah, that's weird.
2: That, I just would lose sleep over that.
12: The house where Joel Rifkin slaughtered several of his victims.
2: Mm-hmm.
12: How much of a percentage discount? Let's say it was a $500,000 house. Mm-hmm. What's the price need to be for you to buy it and live there full time?
14: Sounds like a pretty good size house.
2: It said 1,600 square feet.
12: Yeah,
14: and then the big lot.
2: Well, I don't understand that corner lot situation. The 7,000 square feet lot. Like,
14: sounds like a pretty good lot.
12: If its original listing is $500,000, uh-huh, what does it need to be for you to buy it and live in it?
14: 100,000.
12: 80% discount.
14: 100,000, I'll live with it. But Amy's right. The first few months is going to be hard. I may lose some sleep living in there. Maybe hear some noises. It's scary.
2: Yeah, I would have to gut. Not only that, I don't think I would be able to do it. But let's say for some reason I can. I would have to gut the entire thing.
12: You can't knock it down, though.
13: Oh,
2: okay,
13: man.
12: Because for $100,000, you buy it for $100,000, knock all the walls down, and just start over. But you can't do that as this exercise.
14: Yeah,
12: you have to live in the house where the serial killer.
2: You're gonna have to like burn some incense.
12: So you would only live there for free, but would you even?
2: No. I guess free was my way of saying I don't want to do it.
12: You would move there for $100,000.
14: $100,000 sounds like a great deal.
12: You?
13: $25,000.
12: So it's even worse.
13: Yeah, I mean that the hole that he did. Like, if he was just a serial killer, he lived there, he killed him somewhere else. Okay, I get it. But the fact that they were slaughtered right there in that house, like where you're sleeping, no way. That's
14: so
13: tough.
14: What are you guys afraid of? Spirits?
13: Just the
14: bad juju? Like, what is it?
13: Juju.
2: Energy.
13: Yep.
2: I don't think the spirits are there. Like, my thoughts. I'm scared of my own thoughts.
14: That's what I'm
2: because
14: scared
2: of. I'm going to be thinking of the slain people.
12: I'm not moving there.
2: Okay,
14: oh, you're
2: thank
14: not?
2: Thank you.
12: 0% chance.
2: Okay.
12: And it's not even about the juju. I don't believe in juju or the ghosts of the people. None of that exists to me. But I'm just going to go, I wonder if the spot I'm standing right now, like what heinous things happened right here.
14: Yeah, somebody was suffering right now where I'm sitting watching this game.
2: Okay, I'm looking at pictures of the home, and you see what is on the porch?
12: Yeah, it's skeletons. It's like a Halloween decoration. It's a weird picture of the home to put out because it's a Halloween decoration in the front.
14: I wouldn't do that.
2: I know, I'd be like,
14: I would do Christmas.
12: Is it weird the people that bought it? Like, now do you want to know what they're about?
13: Yes.
2: Oh, they investigate them. They said they're excited.
13: Exactly, that's weird.
14: Yeah, but they got a good deal. If I got a good deal on a house, I'd be excited too.
12: Yeah, but that good deal needs to be like an 80% off for you to get that deal.
14: Correct. Bobby
12: Bones. Now, let's play Morgan Wallen. Here is I'm the Problem.

0: me something good.
1: Imagine waking up to a fire threatening your neighborhood. One guy jumps into action immediately, and he might have been naked, but he needed to be. We'll talk about that next. That's in my Tell Me Something Good.
2: Luke Bryan spoke to Bobby about being smart when he records a song he knows may be difficult to sing live.
3: My producer, who's been with me for years, he knows where my voice is supposed to be. We'll go in with a new song, and I'll try to get him, and he's got a note on the guitar, and he's like, "This is your note." And I'm like, "But I can do it." He's like, and then after the fact, after we have the showdown in the studio, we argue it out, then he always wins.
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2: Tell me something good.
3: Some fireworks were shot and they landed in a garbage can. And then that started a big fire. And then two homes caught on fire. So a guy sees this. His name's Wesley Howard. So he wakes up and immediately runs outside with a garden hose to start spraying water on these fires because they spread through a fence through the homes. And so he jumped up so quickly that he didn't have any clothes on.
4: Oh.
5: Oh.
4: So he did all this in a nude.
3: Mm-hmm.
5: Huh. I mean, you don't got time to put clothes on.
6: You do have.
4: No, that's
5: no you don't.
3: You know what? It's a decision you make right then.
4: Yeah.
3: I'm not going to judge the guy.
4: No.
3: Right. It's not like there were kids around. It's the middle of the night.
4: No. I'm not worried about kids seeing him. I just am like, wow, would I stop to put pants on?
3: I probably would grab a pair of shorts because I keep a pair of shorts near the bed. However, right.
4: He may not have.
3: It's a decision that I've never had to make because there's never been a fire while I've been naked. But he burned his toes.
5: Uh-huh. Oh.
6: Luckily.
4: Did he burn anything else?
3: No. He burned. Following the incident, he's now encouraging others to make sure their fireworks are completely extinguished to help prevent similar fires.
4: Yeah.
3: Good for him. I like it. Dangerous. I like it. That's from Fox News. That's what it's all about.
0: That was Tell Me Something Good.

0: Bobby asked Jason Aldean what his favorite Luke Bryan story is.
1: Favorite one is he was out at his house. I guess they were out there shooting skeet or something like that, and the skeet thrower got hung up, and so he's down there messing with the skeet thrower, and that thing lets loose and comes around and hits him right in the forehead. And luckily he had a hat on, it probably would have knocked him out. But it's just that kind of stuff happens to him all the time. It's crazy.
2: Yeah.
3: The Bobby Bones Show.

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1: Are we going to play a game? Raymundo, what is this game?
2: I'm going to play you a famous sound from the 90s. Just name the sound.
1: Okay, give us an example. That scared the crap out of me, guys.
3: So
1: is that
3: loud.
1: So loud in your ears?
3: It's very loud.
1: Okay. Is that Nokia?
4: I think so.
1: Nokia ringtone? Okay. You got five here?
2: Yep.
1: Okay, write your answers down, guys. All right, go number one. And this is a sound from the 90s.
2: Correct. Famous.
1: Don't look at my paper.
5: That's a famous sound?
1: One more time, please. I'm in.
5: Sure.
1: I have credit card machine.
3: Oh.
4: Oh, good one.
3: That's not what I have.
1: I don't know. I don't know for sure it is, but it's, I pictured one of those things that goes, uh-huh. But that may have been in the 80s. What'd you put?
4: Putting a VHS tape in the VCR.
1: Could be good. Eddie?
3: I put cassette tape.
1: Oh, I bet that's it.
5: That's good, too.
1: Lunchbox?
5: I put typewriter, man.
1: I don't think it's a typewriter.
5: I don't either, but I had no idea.
1: Would you play it again? I think it's a cassette.
3: Because that's shut to me. Is
1: I think
3: that
1: it's a cassette. Ray, what is it?
2: Cassette tape.
1: Good job,
3: let's go,
1: dude.
3: Baby.
1: Eddie takes the lead, 1-0. Okay, next up.
4: I'm in
5: for the win.
3: I'm in.
1: Everybody, that's a pretty easy one, right?
3: Yeah.
1: 1, 2, 3.
4: Busy signal.
1: Okay, good. All right, next.
6: Mm-hmm. Hello, for $10,000, who should...
7: Alan Ball.
6: Excuse me?
7: Alan Ball.
6: I'm sorry, maybe next time.
1: I got it.
3: I'm in.
1: You want to play that one more time?
7: Mm-hmm.
6: Hello, for $10,000, who
7: should... Alan Ball.
6: Excuse me?
7: Alan Ball.
6: I'm sorry, maybe next time.
1: Amy looks very frustrated.
4: I know.
5: Why do I know it.
1: Does that sound familiar?
4: No. It's got to be from... Lunchbox isn't in, but...
1: From the 90s.
5: I'm not in yet. Right,
3: you don't know Lunchbox?
5: No, I know it, but I don't know it.
3: Oh, right. So you don't know
1: so
3: it.
1: So I don't know it.
3: Okay, guys.
1: All right. Time. Lunchbox?
5: I put Saved by the Bell.
1: Amy?
4: Dumb and Dumber.
1: I know it. Do you know it?
3: I do know it.
1: 1, 2, 3.
3: Milk,
1: got milk?
3: Commercial. It's milk. It's
4: what,
3: a milk
4: did
3: commercial.
4: Did you just say got milk?
1: It's got milk. It's
4: yeah, so milk got commercial milk. Is got milk.
3: Yeah, that's like saying yeah. McDonald's commercial and then you saying...
1: Hamburger commercial?
3: I'm loving it.
1: No, that's like saying hamburger commercial versus McDonald's commercial.
3: I don't know.
5: Is it really a milk commercial?
1: It's got milk.
3: It's milk.
1: It's literally the got milk.
8: It's got milk.
3: But it's a milk
1: but
3: commercial.
1: But they make milk commercials that aren't got milk.
8: It could be any milk.
3: Wait,
8: it's
3: who
8: got
3: makes milk?
8: Milk?
3: Got Milk was a company?
4: No,
1: Got Milk is
4: just
1: a specific
4: a milk.
1: Brand.
5: It's just
4: no.
5: a milk.
4: No, it's not a brand. No,
3: it was milk.
4: It's
3: it was
4: a
1: campaign.
4: Council.
1: Got Milk is a specific campaign.
4: Yeah, but
1: like
4: not
1: that's trademarked.
4: For, not for, it's for all milk.
5: Yeah.
1: But it's very specific. It's like going hamburger versus McDonald's.
3: No.
4: I agree with that part. It's, if Bobby named the specific campaign, it wasn't just like.
1: What did I write here?
4: You wrote Got Milk.
1: I don't right. feel. Right. I don't fight for them often, but I don't feel like that's the same.
3: Okay. You can have it.
4: Because, like,
8: yeah, it's not the same.
4: Got,
8: it's got milk
4: is specifically cow's milk. If you just say milk commercial, that could include
3: Amy,
4: all
3: it was
4: kinds
3: the 80s.
4: Of
3: milk.
5: It was the 90s. There
3: or
5: was
3: 90s.
5: No other milk alive. There was no other milk. Stop.
1: I'm going to take that point.
3: Okay.
1: Hopefully, I don't sound like a little bee, but I feel like that was specific. All right, next up. I'm in. We do that again?
3: I'm in.
5: Oh, my goodness.
1: One more time. Amy's doing her finger. All right, 3 seconds. You have nothing? You're not writing anything down.
3: Write
4: I don't
3: write
4: have
3: write
4: anything.
5: Hey, write something.
1: What is your answer?
4: Pencil sharpener.
1: Lunchbox?
5: Cap gun.
4: Oh, what?
5: Cap gun.
1: How do you feel about it?
3: Pretty good.
1: I feel
3: pretty good.
1: I feel a little better than pretty good, but I feel like 1, 2, 3. Disposable camera.
3: That's what I wrote down.
4: Oh, okay. That's what it is.
3: It's the,
4: yeah.
5: Oh.
1: It's that.
3: Morgan.
4: Yeah. Okay. You did.
1: I'm not challenging you.
3: No,
1: you
3: I just
1: it
3: wanted to make sure people didn't think I was.
1: I wasn't challenging you. I trust you.
4: Disposable camera. That's it.
1: All right. Next up.
9: What's up? What's up?
1: Ugh. What's stupid?
3: The details of this one.
4: Uh-huh.
3: Now yeah. I'm stressed about it.
5: Yeah, you better be.
3: And I normally wouldn't have been stressed
1: about it.
3: What's
1: the score, Mike?
0: Bobby and Eddie have 3. Amy and Lunchbox have 1.
1: Okay, so one of us are going to win. Don't be stressed.
3: Just relax.
1: Just relax. Let it happen. Play it again, please.
8: What's up? What's up?
3: All right, I'm in.
5: I think I got it wrong.
1: What do you have, Amy?
4: Bud.
3: You can't do that.
4: Bud beer.
1: Lunchbox?
4: I'm Budweiser. Man,
5: I put Budweiser.
1: Eddie, what do you have?
3: I have Bud Light.
1: I have Budweiser.
4: Okay, Steve, it could be Bud Light.
1: It could be Bud Light.
3: You told me to relax.
1: I know, I want you to relax. Ray, what is it?
9: I got Budweiser commercial.
4: Yeah.
1: Yes. That's it, right? I won? Bud? Yay! Unbelievable.
3: Oh! I'm happy for you.
1: Thank you. Do you feel like I cheated with the Got Milk,
3: no,
1: though? Because
3: no.
1: I don't want there to be any sort of negative energy here.
3: I don't think you cheated. I mean, the judge. Mike's the judge. He called it the way he called it.
1: If I were the judge, I would have given me that, though.
3: Really?
1: Yeah, if it were like you two, I would have said you're more specific.
3: But then, to be fair, I got Budweiser wrong, so I lost anyway.
1: Okay. I'll take my victory. This is the Bobby Bones Show. And now, Chris Stapleton. Here's Broken Halos.

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15: Yeah.
16: The grandpa that got chunked in the air by that bison is talking. He lived. I mean, what a stud. Because that guy got thrown and he was old. Two things. You might die just from being thrown. You also might die from just being old. But he got thrown way up there and he said, this is from CBS Mornings, saying he was trying to lure the bison away from his grandson.
17: McDaniel is recovering after surgery. And in a social media post, McDaniel wrote, thank you, everyone. I am okay. Followed by a thumbs up emoji. We like to see that. McDaniel told CNN he tried to lure the bison away from his grandson. McDaniel also said he was grateful the situation was not worse.
16: Instead, a car honked at the bison. We didn't hear that because we didn't have the audio.
18: Mm-hmm.
16: We just saw the video. But they were still out messing around with that bison there. They were taking pictures of the bison. What we can learn here is wild animals move away. These kids that were petting the alligator yesterday or the day before, did you guys see that story?
19: No.
16: So obviously they were doing it for social media and they were petting the alligator.
19: Did the alligator bite them?
16: No, but like days before, one had eaten somebody.
18: Oh my gosh.
16: So this is in Florida. A couple days ago, a swimmer was killed by one of these alligators. And so the TikTok person was like, come with us to pet alligators. Sounds like it's a get ready for me.
18: Right.
16: Come with us. Come with me as we get ready. But they go and they called their summer Steve Irwin Summer. Now, the irony is, you know, he died.
18: He got
16: by an animal.
18: Stingrays.
16: Yeah. So one clip shows the young woman paddling on Silver Spring State Park in a small clear canoe when one of them puts their hand in the water, rubbing her hand along the alligator's back.
18: Oh.
20: Idiots.
16: The clip was seen 21 million times.
19: Yeah, because that's crazy.
16: I mean, that's why they're doing it. But if you mess with animals and you get hurt or die, you shouldn't expect a lot of sympathy. If an animal comes out of the woods and you don't expect the animal, like going on a hike and a bear gets you, sympathy, a lot of sympathy. That is very unfortunate. If you're petting an alligator and an alligator bites you or eats you, I don't know that I'm going to go, oh, I can't believe it. How tragic.
18: Yeah. I hate to say it's like you.
16: Ugh. But nothing happened to them. And now here we are talking about it. So other people are going to do it.
18: Yeah.
16: So that bison won't be euthanized, by the way. Thank God.
19: Good.
16: That would have been terrible. And they killed that big, beautiful creature for doing nothing. He didn't want to have his picture taken. We all saw that.
18: Yeah, obviously.
16: Sometimes you just don't want to have your picture taken. And the grandpa that survived, he got thrown so high. The fact that he didn't come down on his neck or his head. He was also like a unit of a man. I think that probably helped as well. Mm-hmm. He's a big
18: dude.
16: Like
18: big in stature, yeah.
16: Yeah.
18: A unit of a man.
19: I've never heard that, but that sounds cool.
16: You never heard someone called a unit?
19: No.
18: Well, like other parts.
16: I don't know what you're watching.
19: Maybe.
16: All right, Morgan Wallen, you proof, Bobby Bone Show. Thank you guys for listening.

0: You can rent someone to come and barbecue with and for you. $65 a day. Rate's pretty low.
1: Oh, like if they come to do it with you, are they training you? Or
0: no, it's not for a skill. It's just
1: like a buddy?
0: Yeah. Huh. This is how it works. This will eventually be some sort of prostitution. We turn everything into prostitution of some sort. But yeah, right now you can hire someone to barbecue with you if you're lonely. The unusual service has been gaining traction with dozens of ads.
1: Dozens of ads, like asking for it, or ads like...
0: Yeah.
2: Because people
0: people offering, and then people saying, accepting? Oh, yes, I'll come and barbecue with and for me.
1: Oh, I don't know. I think I'm with you. What does barbecue mean?
3: You're right.
0: Yeah. Yes. Even if the first couple of people had good intentions, it turns into prostitution real quick.
1: Yeah, they figured out a loophole.
0: They come to your house. I'm here to barbecue. <You're right>.
3: Where are your thongs?
1: I can't say what I have in my head.
0: It's twice. Amy's just perving out
1: today. Sorry. I just thought they might jump with hot dogs.
0: Oh, my God.
2: Amy.
4: Wow.
3: You went there?
0: What is happening right now?
1: That's what you barbecue.
0: What did you watch last night?
1: Nothing.
0: He did Rivalry?
1: No.
0: You in?
1: What? No, I don't have a desire to watch that.
0: Okay. There is a new phone from Samsung. It's a foldable. These foldable phones are the coolest things because it's a flip phone, but then you flip it up and it's got a massive screen. How do you even fold a screen? Like, that to me is crazy. And I saw the exclusive trailer. There's a Samsung brand new generation foldable, new foldable shape, reinforcing their foldable superiority with the 8th generation of foldable devices. Dang, they've done that many. These phones look awesome. And also, as a Spider-Man, there's another Spider-Man coming out, Mike.
5: Oh, yeah.
0: You looking forward to this one?
5: Yeah, I bought my tickets like a month ago.
0: Oh, it's that good.
5: Yeah, one of my most anticipated movies of the year.
0: Who's the Spider-Man?
5: Tom Holland. He's great.
0: Did you guys see where he tried to message the soccer player Holland, and Holland didn't message him back? Like, ghosted him?
1: No.
3: No, but that's funny.
0: Yeah. Look that story up. I get all the Spider-Men mixed up, though. And there's Tobey Maguire. There's Tom Holland, and there's the other guy that's kind of the middle of those two.
3: Garfield.
0: Andrew Garfield. Yeah.
3: Right?
0: Yeah, it had to be Tom Holland, because he's Zendaya's guy, right?
3: Like, they're married, right?
0: Now they are, yeah.
3: Yeah, it's crazy.
0: Yeah. It's that good, huh? The new Spider-Man?
5: Oh, yeah.
0: I haven't watched really them since Tobey Maguire. I've watched Spider-Man. Like Peterman from Seinfeld. I watched Spider-Man in Avengers.
5: Yeah, he's good in that.
0: That's him, right?
5: Yeah.
0: Tom Holland? Is that, you see the story about the soccer player?
5: Yeah, that was him.
0: So a brand new shape is coming. Reserve the next Galaxy on Samsung.com today. And Spider-Man Brand New Day is exclusively in theaters July 31st. Did you feel like if you didn't get tickets to that, you wouldn't get tickets to that for a while?
5: I got to get my seat.
0: Is it because you wanted a good seat or maybe no seat?
5: I mean, the time I want and the seat I want, you got to get them early.
0: Yeah, we're going to watch Odyssey.
3: Mm.
0: Yeah, Friday. Told you guys that.
1: 3 hours.
0: That's what I told my wife yesterday. I said, hey, you know that movie's 3 hours. She's like, okay, cool.
3: No problem.
0: I was like,
1: and you're like, happy anniversary.
0: All right. I'm glad I picked the earlier one then, since it's going to last with previews and everything. Is this going to be a 3-hour and 40-minute movie, right?
5: Nah. Yeah, I guess total from the start time.
0: Because I have to get there at the start time because I feel like if I don't, I'll be late to the movie.
5: Yeah, then credits are 7 minutes, so you can take off 7 minutes.
3: You're not staying for credits, right?
0: No, but he's saying you can pull it off the total time.
3: Oh, got it.
0: Yeah. So, all right, Spider-Man is coming out July 31st. So that's not this weekend or next, but the one after that?
5: Yeah, and The Punisher's in it.
0: Oh, I love The Punisher. That's one of my favorites. He's not in Avengers, though, is he?
5: No. Probably will eventually.
0: John Bernthal's awesome.
5: He's great.
0: Yeah, check out the new phone. And check out Spider-Man Brand New Day. All right, there you go.
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18: 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Let's go.
0: So the House yesterday passed that daylight savings time will be permanent.
1: Okay.
0: Now it's still got to get through the Senate. But the House did say, all right, thumbs up, we're going daylight savings time. I think this might be one of those instances where we need smart people to protect us from being dumb. Because I'm someone who goes, man, let's just commit to daylight savings time because it stays lighter, darker. Because we all know I like to play in the cul-de-sac late at night.
1: Right.
0: Before the streetlights come on.
3: Right.
1: Of course.
0: But I did a lot of research last night. The science community says we should not go to permanent daylight savings time for a couple of reasons. One, we will not sleep as well. Our bodies do not line up with the times whenever it's later, lighter later, and darker earlier. Secondly, in the winter, it's going to be so dark all through the morning and some places not getting light until 9 a.m.
3: Whoa.
0: Where you got kids at bus stops, you got driving basically at night in the morning. So science says not the best idea. Normal dum-dums like us go, awesome idea because I like light later. So this might be one of those instances where we need smart people to save us from ourselves. Because I'm totally down for daylight savings time all the time.
1: Yeah, I have never taken into consideration these other things you're mentioning.
0: They tried this in the 70s and they flipped it in 10 months.
1: Really?
0: Mm-hmm.
1: I didn't know that part either.
0: So I've been very vocal about why we flip in times. It seems now there was a reason.
1: Yeah.
0: Because I've never quite dug in. And I spent probably 20 minutes last night, one, reading what the House said and what happens next. It may not even pass the Senate. Then secondly, I was reading a lot of people in the science community writing articles about why this is not good for our bodies. So take that for what it is. It's still got to get through the Senate.
1: Did it barely pass or?
0: No, it passed pretty, I don't have the numbers, but it was like 180 to 70 or something like that.
1: Okay. Well, so they're just not taking into consideration.
0: No, it's just a very populist thing.
1: Okay.
0: And right now, nothing like distraction from the things that really suck. Like, we're about to have oil prices go back up because of what's happening in Iran. So why don't we pass a bill that's, hey, let's do daylight savings time because people like that and they'll talk about that for a minute.
1: Okay.
0: That's what I think. Because everything else kind of sucks right now.
1: Mm-hmm.
0: But I think we need the smart people to protect us from ourselves here, if that's the case. It passed. Here's the actual numbers. 308 to 117. Now, it's still got to get to the Senate, but... I don't know. I still feel like daylight's good and fun later. I'm still, even though I say that, like, protect us. You got to protect me from me because it sounds awesome.
1: Yeah.
0: But that's what's up. I don't really know how to feel because it does sound fun. But you got kids that, if they're riding the bus, you got people driving to work, complete darkness. You got our bodies not lining up. It's still daylight late. We're trying to go to sleep and it's still light.
1: I mean,
0: at 9 p.m.
1: I've always wanted it to happen, but I don't want it to happen because of a distraction.
0: Well, also what I don't want to happen is all the states to do their own thing because they can.
1: Well, Arizona doesn't have it.
0: And that's great, but that's one state. I think maybe Vegas sometimes doesn't flip. Nevada.
3: Yeah.
0: I think they don't have time. They don't have clocks there. And that may not even be true either. But if every state starts to be different, then it's hard to keep up with.
3: Right.
0: It's not so hard to go, Arizona rocks. They have their own thing. But if Iowa's different, then Florida's different, then Arkansas's
1: different.
0: Right,
1: you like never know what time it is when you're going.
0: So it's not even all of Arizona. It's Hawaii and most of Arizona.
1: Oh, just most?
0: Mm-hmm.
3: So I wonder what they're saying about it. Like, is their sleep bad? You know, like, are their kids getting...
0: I didn't ask anybody in Arizona.
3: I feel like they should speak up because they've been doing
0: it. They committed to it a long time ago, but I'm not sure because there are two versions as well. You can do permanent standard time or permanent daylight savings. And daylight savings is the one that rocks.
3: Okay.
0: Because we get to play golf later, work out in the driveway
3: That's
0: later.
3: The daylight
1: later.
3: Well,
1: you like to stay up later.
0: Yeah. Rocks. Save us from ourselves, please. That's it. Taylor Swift now, I Knew It, I Knew You, Bobby Bones Show. Thank you guys for listening.

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1: A 21-year-old spent every penny he had on a once-in-a-lifetime trip with his 80-year-old grandpa. It is a great story. Lunchbox has it coming up next here in our segment called Tell Me Something Good.
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Good morning and happy Wednesday. I call it halfway to your weekend day. I'm Dave. It's good to be with you. So the heat gets turned on today, mid-90s, and we'll be in the mid-90s all the way through Saturday. High humidity. Looks like we stay dry through Friday. Better chance of showers and thunderstorms this upcoming weekend. On a train.

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Hardy, Tim McGraw, Eric Church, and Morgan Wallen with MacArthur. I wonder how many people snuck out of work early yesterday or were sitting at their desk watching the World Cup game yesterday. Spain beat France 2-0. The big game today is England and Argentina. And once again, that match at 3 o'clock.

Sometimes when you work inside all day and you are blessed with air conditioning, you forget a lot of people don't have that luxury. Their jobs keep them outside all day. In fact, I'm looking out the studio window right now in Norfolk at all these workers on the deck of an amphibious ship. Man, that is a hot job because they're suited up for that. So best of luck to all of you who are going to be outside today. I mean, I know it's cliche, but keep those fluids going. It's going to be like that all week.

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Good luck.

Hey, thanks for all of your feedback on the song I'm about to play for you. I'm glad that you like that we've added this to our playlist. This group is called Treaty Oak Revival. They're actually going to be at the amphitheater in September. This is Miss Call, and this is the kind of country music that's only on US 106.1.

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All of it.

It is great to be with you on your Wednesday. How you doing? I'm Dave. Well, settle in. It is going to be hot for at least the next 7 days. The local meteorologists have temperatures in the mid and even upper 90s today all the way through next Tuesday.

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And Riley Green has truly embraced that in his new song. 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

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Bad luck only on US 1061. Congratulations to a model from Newport News, Trinity Tatum, who this past Sunday night won Love Island USA. She and her newfound partner, some dude named Bryce, they will be splitting the prize of $100,000. So congratulations to Trinity Tatum.

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Well, I was down at a local beer joint with a few of the guys. This cute little country girl caught my eye. And boy, let me tell you, she was the prettiest thing I'd ever seen in a pair of boots. Well, she walked right up to me, handed me a beer. Gave me a look like, let's get out of here.

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All of it.

Welcome to today's Six String Lunch. It is great to be with you. I'm Dave. I'm going to kick it off with what has always been one of my favorite songs that I have featured on Six String Saturday, which I've now been doing with you for a little over 6 years. This guy's name is Parker Millsap, the real thing, on a Six String Lunch.

Good to be with you on your Wednesday. I'm Dave. Mid-90s, not just today. It looks, that's in the forecast all the way through Tuesday of next week. So an extended stretch of excessive heat. This is Wade Bowen, Till It Does, on a six-string lunch.

That is Ernest, features his good buddy Morgan Wallen with Flower Shops. So this next song is going out to all of you who appreciate and love the movie Old School, starring Luke Wilson, Will Ferrell, and Vince Vaughn. It is one of my all-time favorites. And it was during this song that one of the most iconic lines was delivered, when Will Ferrell shouts out, "You're my boy, Blue!"

If you want to look up more music by him, his name is Tristan Merez, and that song is Cold, Cold Night. Hope you're enjoying the music so far. Thanks for being with us. This is brand new Parker McCollum. It's called Killing Me on a Six String Lunch.

wonder how many of you have actually heard that song by Lainey Wilson. It's called New Friends. It was off of her last full-length studio album, which at this point is almost 2 years old. Big thanks to our sponsor for today's show. That is Bud's Plumbing, Heating, AC, and Electric. No matter what you need, you've got a Bud for that.

Almost out of time for today's show. Really hope you've enjoyed the music. Thank you, as always, for making it a part of your day. So I'm going to wrap it up today with a brand new song for you. This is Carter Faith. I love her voice. She teamed up with a guy named Wyatt Flores, who I've featured quite a bit on our Six String Saturday show. This is their brand new song, and it's called Nothing Better to Do on a Six String Lunch. Hope you like it.

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Hope your Wednesday is going well. Obviously, the big story in Hampton Roads today is the heat. Actually, that's the big story across most of the Mid-Atlantic and Northeast today. We're going to be in the mid-90s, low to mid-90s today, and that's the forecast all the way into Tuesday, maybe Wednesday of next week.

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